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4: 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I can't count the times people came into my store and sing the jingle to me that they've heard it on a Woodward station. We've become such a part of the community at large, it's almost as if people take ownership of it. They even let me know that when I tried to change our jingle just slightly. Sorry, Frank. My sales rep Dan and I always try to tap into that idea as well and come up with so many creative ways to stay a part of that community and to even give back when the opportunity arises. Woodward Community Media has been an important partner of Diamonds and Gold and has helped to make us an important part of the Green Bay community as a whole.
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1: 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I'm the Crusher, Pete Burns, and you got to check out this next band. 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

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Clutch coming to Green Bay Epic Event Center on Wednesday, October 28th. That show was moved. It was originally scheduled for Thursday, the 29th of October. They moved it because I believe the Packers play on that Thursday night. 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

0: 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That one's called Rebel Kids. It's from their upcoming album, Not Your Kingdom, which will be out July 24th. I'm the Crusher, Pete Burns, and make sure you keep it locked to the Razor throughout the rest of the day because we got a lot of cool things coming up, not necessarily Midnight Mosh Pit related, but live concerts, always cool, as Razor 94.7, 104.7 is presenting Crossroads 41 Rock Detour Sunday, August 9th, Oshkosh Festivals Park. 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
8: I wake up every morning with my head up in a daze. 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

0: The internet has asked a very important question, and it can't provide the answer, per se, but it can make suggestions to what the answer is. Someone asked on the internet, on Reddit, what's the least licked spot on the human body?
1: My guess would be the armpit. Because there's often deodorant there. If there's not, it probably stinks. It goes inward. Like, it doesn't stick out like, hey, do this. And I don't think it's like an erogenous thing. It's not a fetish thing like a toe or a finger would be. So my guess is armpit.
0: That makes sense. I suspect that some people, I think every, if it has a name, it probably has a fetish.
1: Well, probably.
0: But not as common, yeah. Steve?
2: I was thinking the other pit, the knee pit.
0: That's the knee pit seems to be the one the internet thinks most.
1: Oh, man. I don't know. If somebody's like facing down, though, and you're just, I don't know. I think that's got a better chance of being licked than a pit.
0: If I'm going top to bottom and they're laying down,
1: yeah,
0: I'm less likely to skip the back of the knee than I would be to skip the armpit.
1: Yeah, I'm not. Yeah, I'm not going to dive into the armpit.
0: What else?
2: I don't think it's armpit, though.
0: There's
2: a lot of armpit stinky fetish people.
1: I mean, there are. I mean, there's always somebody that's into everything.

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10: I never said anything about logos. 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
1: Your Monday is looking mostly sunny and seasonably warm this afternoon. A high of 75 degrees. There's a slight chance of a thundershower in the North Woods. Tonight, variable clouds, isolated showers, a mild night, a low of 57. Scattered showers and thunderstorms tomorrow, 50-50 chance with a high of 72. From the WBY First Alert Weather Center, I'm meteorologist Steve Baylock.
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13: 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All right. 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Steve sucks.
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1: My boyfriend the other day said something. He called it like a, I guess there's a name for it called like a Venus tummy or something. He was like, you got like a little Venus tummy. And I was like, don't name it. Oh my God.
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2: We'll get a contestant for Dumber Than the Show trivia in about 10 minutes. They'll have a chance to win up to $500. At the top of the hour, name that tune. We have a theme today, Kelly?
3: We do. Songs of the decades.
2: So anytime.
3: It's the 50s through the 90s.
2: Okay. So will we know what decade it's from before we guess?
3: I do have it in chronological order.
2: Ooh, fun.
3: I do. So you'll hear the sounds of change.
2: Nice.
3: As music evolved.
2: I like it. Such.
3: I've got super interesting facts about evolution and things.
2: Okay. All right. Very good. I really like it.
3: Not really. Damn it. Not really.
4: Is this going to be about like if humans evolved from apes, why do we still have apes type evolution?
3: Honest to God, why? Somebody explain it to me.
2: I thought this was going to be a throwback to the controversy of things the songs lied about.
3: Okay, but I also, Name That Tune last week when we did the Keith Urban deep dive, I did Google artists that look like Keith Urban to see if I could do a full Name That Tune of artists that look like Keith Urban. I wasn't as successful, but as I've sat here the last few hours, I've thought of a few more, so I might have that. Like
2: one day.
3: Yeah, I kind of want to come up with dumb themes.
2: 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The USA started their quest for the World Cup on Friday evening against Paraguay, I believe, and did something they had never done before.
5: Weston McKennie into the middle. It's an own goal. It's the United States on the board. Less than 7 minutes in. Los Angeles Stadium, the United States 4, Paraguay 1. It is as close to a perfect beginning as any of us could have possibly imagined.
2: It's the most goals they've ever scored in a World Cup game.
4: Mm-hmm. What is Los Angeles Stadium? Did they have to? I saw something about how at...
2: Are they not using any of the corporate sponsorships?
4: Like at Arrowhead Stadium, where they're playing a bunch of the games, they had to remove the branding.
2: Oh, really?
4: Yeah, for like FIFA rules or something.
6: Yeah, FIFA doesn't allow stadiums to be sponsored, so they had to cover all of them up. So they're just cities. So like Dallas is just Texas Stadium.
2: So it's like video games before they got the rights.
3: Oh. Have y'all seen what Levi's did?
1: Yes, I was just going to say that.
3: Yeah. What did they do? Levi's, because their logo is such a funky shape that when you cover it, it's so noticeable when you've worn Levi's and you know the brand. It's very recognizable.
2: Yeah.
3: So what they've done on all of their social media is they've commented on so many of these videos of, wonder what that could possibly be covering up. And then they've changed their social media picture to the trash bags that are covered, the plastic that
2: smart.
3: They put over.
2: Yeah.
3: It is hilarious.
1: And it's just like the white shape of their logo. And now people are like, you guys need to go back and cover it with like denim.
3: Yes.
1: Or something. Yes. Or I feel like they need to put out a new line of jeans. It's like the World Cup edition where their logo is just that white patch.
4: Oh, this is cool. I think that'd be so cool. Yeah, I have it pulled up right now. This is from their, looks like their Instagram maybe.
3: Oh, their Instagram, all of it. So smart.
7: That's so funny. Yeah, that they were smart enough to do it in the exact shape.
4: Mm-hmm. Well, you're right. I never would have thought that their logo was that recognizable.
3: But once you see it,
4: I'm like, of course that's
2: like, if we hadn't been talking about it and you just popped it up and said, whose logo is this? I think we all get it. Yeah.
7: Oh, yeah, definitely.
4: That's white and red, though. That's tough to see.
7: I can't see. It looks like underwear.
2: Somebody pointed out Gillette Stadium, where the Patriots play, is now being called Boston Stadium, but it's not in Boston.
6: No.
2: You know, but whatever. They're probably calling Levi's Stadium San Francisco Stadium, and it's way outside.
1: Do you see all the videos of all of the Scottish people?
3: In Boston, the
2: army taking over Boston,
1: just going nuts. I was like, I have never seen two cultures come together more beautifully,
2: right?
1: Than Bostonians and Scotsmen.
2: Right, there's some real synergy going on. All right, these two teens, saved an elderly person who was in a bad way. She was feeding her horse and somehow fell. These two teens are being called heroes.
8: I like went to the trail and it took me a while to find her, and I find her, and then I was like, "Hey, ma'am, are you okay?" She was like, "Yeah, I need help. Call 911." And then my mom called 911, and then, like, she didn't have her phone or the water or anything. She was there for like 16 plus hours.
9: Her face, aww, she was like covered in all bugs.
8: 2 hours, and she definitely like would not have made it.
2: So these are young teens, wow, it sounds, yeah, like.
7: Okay.
2: That's Gunner Skidmore and Cohen Chick. Come
3: what?
2: On.
3: No, that's
2: some
3: not.
2: Good names.
4: Oh, if Gunner Skidmore doesn't end up being a WWE wrestler.
7: Or, I mean, or a NASCAR driver.
4: Yeah.
2: Oh, my gosh. Yeah.
4: Preview, welcome Gunner Skinner to the ring. Or what's it? Gunner Skidmore.
7: Skidmore.
2: Weighing in at 213 pounds, fighting over out of Gloverville, Kentucky, Gunner Skidmore.
4: Yes.
2: It really works. With his manager, Connor Chick. It does seem like it could happen. This story is amazing. This high school senior is legally blind. And she just finished their Connecticut high school softball season, with the team having a 27-0 record.
7: Dang.
2: When she pitched. She was 27-0.
4: She's legally blind and she's the pitcher?
2: Yes.
7: Okay, now doesn't legally blind mean that, like, you cannot see, like, past a certain distance?
2: Like, technically, I had an eye doctor tell me when I had LASIK done, they said, well, you're not going to be legally blind anymore. Now I can still see with glasses.
7: But 2020, without
2: but
7: them,
2: without them,
7: yeah, you
2: it
7: couldn't
2: was,
7: have driven a car or anything.
2: Mm-mm, no way. So she is legally blind, but it's still amazing.
7: Does she have glasses like Wild Thing from Major League?
4: Like Rick Vaughn.
7: Because wasn't he like, yeah, they determined he was like legally blind?
2: Yeah. Oh, yeah, because he could have had a control problem.
4: They were like 3 inches thick.
7: Yeah.
2: Come on, Vaughn. Now, she's in a very small school, 1,300 students between ages, between 9th and 12th. After her sophomore year, she was so good, she got a full-ride scholarship to St. John's. But it started, I need to find the part where they talk about when she first started noticing it. Her name is Jenica Matos. She was diagnosed with Stargardt disease as a child. It's a genetic disorder that has taken away the central part of her vision, which is pretty significantly different than mine. Was just, I couldn't see distance.
4: So she's just seeing, like, outlines?
2: She told my parents, she said, I told my parents when I was playing softball, the ball looked fuzzy and it wasn't as clear as it used to be. And over time, it's gotten worse. When I was young, I could see people's faces like I was in the dugout and looking out on the field. But now I can't at all.
7: Wow. Okay.
2: She's considered legally blind, but she can see contrast. Her catcher wears a white chest protector and a black mitt so she can see the target.
4: Oh, that's smart.
2: Wow. Muscle memory takes over from there. Now, she's not just good. Like I said, 27-0. She struck out 15 hitters in 7 innings. Like, it's rare people even touch the ball against her. And they've got a bunch of clips and then her talking about it. And she's so humble about the whole thing.
10: It feels amazing. I mean, we worked all season for this. Since last season, we had the feeling of winning the state championship, and we just wanted to do that again with this group of girls, especially our senior year.
11: How's it sweeter this year than last year, or is it?
10: I mean, it's just like our senior year. We just went out with, like, a great win. It was a tough team to beat. It was a battle the entire game, but we just pulled through.
12: How about being on defense?
10: It was amazing. I mean, we just worked so hard for it. I mean, we deserved it, honestly. Like, we're a really tight-knit group, and that's just what we work for.
2: And she doesn't. She's not wearing glasses. I don't know if the sunglasses are prescription, if they'd help. I don't even know if there are glasses that would help with that.
7: I guess it's a completely different disease. You can't see in the middle. Let me, that's different.
2: Just to further illustrate her dominance, she pitched 105 innings this season, allowed one run, and of the 387 batters she faced, she struck out 250, which means 65% of the people that came to the plate didn't make contact with the ball or didn't put it in play.
4: That's insane.
2: She had an epic pitcher's duel in one of the postseason games where the two pitchers combined for 49 strikeouts.
7: Dang.
2: That is wild. Impressive.
7: Yeah, that is wild. Also, like, the Aiden Hutchinson eye black stuff is really getting out of control.
4: It is.
7: I mean, she's like 50% of the way to blackface and being a problem.
2: Our youngest just finished his first year of Little League, and it was coach pitch, and then if you didn't get a hit in five pitches, you got to hit off a tee. And by the end of the season, most of the team was showing up with, like, the last game, there were kids that had animal faces drawn on in the eye black. They were just like, I loved it. It was so much fun. Seeing how it grew every game.
7: Yeah.
2: Was awesome. Charles Barkley drew some attention when he commented on Cardi B performing when they were going off the air on one of their, when they were going to break with Inside the NBA during the finals, when he said, Cardi B, more like Cardi D's. But apparently he likes the biggins when it comes to the chest, because listen to how excited he got about
7: the biggins.
2: He likes those lung protectors that are big. Hey, where are the airbags? You know, all that jazz. Here's Charles when he realizes Sidney Sweeney's in the house.
13: The pregame, but don't despair. We're just going to show up on ABC.
14: Sidney Sweeney?
13: Right around the corner.
14: About the New York Knicks fan.
13: Hey, Charles.
14: Come on, man.
3: Sidney Sweeney's there?
7: I don't know. I think that's less about her chest and more his commentary of like, oh, all these people, celebrities coming out of the woodwork, and now they're all Knicks fans now. Mm. Like, everybody knows Tracy Morgan is a Knicks fan, or Adam Sandler, or Ben Stiller. Like, those guys have been to every game.
2: ESPN did a cool thing. They found a photo of Spike Lee's first game in his seats as a Knick fan and put it up that it said day one.
7: Oh, my God. That had to be, like 89 or something? A long time ago.
2: Well, put it this way. He looked like the Spike Lee that was in those old Mars Blackman commercials with Michael Jordan.
7: Yeah.
2: So young director. And then they had day one, but one spelled W-O-N next to it. And you could see how much time had passed.
7: Oh, my gosh.
2: Between the two. Dumber Than the Show trivia is on the way. 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
11: How many Earths would fit into Jupiter? Has everybody got a number?
12: Yes. Yeah.
13: Because I'm trying to think if you're being tricky, if it's like smaller than Earth.
11: If Jupiter is smaller than Earth?
13: I'm going to guess not based on that.
11: No, I'm ready. I think that's a very valid question.
13: You're such a dick.
12: I wonder that's where people go to get more stupider.
14: 400.
11: Kelly. Oh,
12: I'm going to keep 25.
11: How big? 1,000. Maitland. It turns out 1,321 Earths okay. Can fit in Jupiter. Steve is the closest.
14: All right.
11: And gets the point.
14: So not three?
11: No.

0: Bridge.
1: Is that Garfunkel?
2: I think so.
1: Because he's a little higher. I will lay me
3: down. These guys just rock so hard, it's hard to tell the difference between them.
1: You know, did you know one of the big reasons they broke up was because Paul Simon was jealous of Garfunkel's acting offers he was getting?
2: Yeah, he wanted to pursue more acting roles, and yeah, pissed off Paul Simon.
1: What a dumb way to break up.
2: Yeah.
1: I mean, good Lord. When you're on the street. Especially after partying like this.
2: Yeah. Oh, the tail they must have gotten.
1: I mean, probably.
3: Yeah.
1: But looking at them, it's like, how? Couple widgets running around.
4: Do we have time for one more? Do you want to save them for the rest? Okay. Tune and Clue number 5. This tune was first recorded by the actor Richard Chamberlain in 1963 with an orchestral arrangement. He released it as a B-side of his single Blue Guitar. Next to record it was Dionne Warwick, who in 1964's version wasn't released as a single because it wasn't that great. A few others took a crack at it as well, but it wasn't a hit until this band got to it in late in the 1960s, released in the 70s. Their version, with an understated vocal by the lead singer and a trumpet solo in the middle, was a number one hit for 4 weeks. Here's your tune, number 5.
5: Why do birds suddenly appear?
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5: Every time.
1: Agreed.
5: You are near. Just like me, they long to be.
2: Hot wings.
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2: Are Close to You by the Carpenters.
4: I'll give it to
1: Free
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1: Beer.
4: Free beer.
1: Closer to You by the Carpenters.
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1: Oh.
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1: My grandparents had a cassette player, and when they all wanted to do adult talk, as the youngest grandchild by far, so oftentimes grandparent visits were mostly me sitting by myself. Well, if you want to listen to some rock and roll, there's some Carpenters tapes in there.
3: Thanks. Man, this rocks hard.
1: All right. Round 2. Name that tune. 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
7: Your Monday is looking mostly sunny and seasonably warm this afternoon, a high of 75 degrees. There's a slight chance of a thundershower in the North Woods. Tonight, variable clouds, isolated showers, a mild night, a low of 57. Scattered showers and thunderstorms tomorrow, 50-50 chance with a high of 72. From the WBY First Alert Weather Center, I'm meteorologist Steve Balog.
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19: If you think our names are dumb, wait until you hear our callers.
20: 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It's red and green. Red on the inside, green on the outside, has seed, bit 'em. It's a fruit. Hello?
21: Apple.
20: On the ground. It grows on the ground, stupid. It's green on the tomato. Outside, red on the inside.
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22: After this, one more thing, and then what did we learn? First this.
23: All right.
22: Katie joins us today from New Jersey, listens on 105.7 The Hawk. Hi, Katie. How are you?
24: Hey, guys. I'm great. Oh, my gosh. I cannot believe I finally got through. I've listened to you guys for probably like 20 years.
22: That is awesome.
24: I started when I was like, 15. And,
22: You were a kid when you started, and now you have three kids, right?
24: Yes, three girls. I'm currently on maternity leave with my third daughter. So pray for me and my husband.
22: Absolutely. Well, how are you doing as not the new mom, but the new mom again? You doing well?
24: The new old mom. I'm doing really well. You know what? Something about the third time, I'm actually way more relaxed this time around.
22: That sounds right. The first time they always say, like, you're going to boil anything if it touches the ground. And the third time you pick up the pacifier and give it to the kid, even if it fell on old hair.
25: Oh, yeah.
24: Yeah, I just sit on it, wipe it on my shirt, and she's good to go.
25: Right. Yeah. Yeah. One day you won't care where she's even going. You'll be like, all right.
22: Yeah. Send a postcard.
25: Where's the third one? I don't know. I haven't seen her in 2 days.
24: Oh, it's already like that.
22: Well, yeah. Katie, don't forget the important public safety announcement. Where's baby? That's always there. But nonetheless, Katie, you have a chance to win $1,000. All you have to do is answer 10 questions in 60 seconds before the buzzer sounds. Last answer has to be out before the buzzer. You can pass on questions and we'll come back to them. But that uses up time. That's up to you how to handle that. Okay?
24: Okay. I'm ready.
22: All right. Do you feel like you still have mom brain, like some moms say after they first have a baby?
24: You know, I drank a lot of coffee this morning, so I'm going to go with that.
22: I think you're good.
24: I'm energized.
22: I think you're good.
24: Yeah.
22: Well, let's get this $1,000 then. Are you ready?
24: I'm ready.
22: Katie, your turn begins in 3, 2, 1. What folk singer was born Robert Zimmerman?
24: Bob Dylan.
22: What is the world's second largest country by area?
24: Canada.
22: How many canine teeth does the human adult have?
24: Four.
22: What structure did the Chrysler Building surpass in 1929 as the tallest structure in the world?
24: The Flatiron Building.
22: What author's name means two fathoms deep?
24: Mark Twain.
22: What was President Wilson's first name?
24: Woodrow.
22: What partitions are the state of Louisiana divided into instead of counties?
24: Oh, pass.
22: What is the capital of Denmark?
24: Amsterdam.
22: On what continent is Morocco?
24: Africa.
22: What 2006 movie was subtitled Hell on Heels?
24: Pass.
22: What partitions the state of Louisiana is it divided into instead of counties?
24: Shock. Missed it by that much.
22: I think you're going to find out you did pretty well. What folk singer was born Robert Zimmerman?
25: Katie said Bob Dylan.
22: Correct. What is the world's second largest country by area?
25: Katie said Canada.
22: Again, correct. How many canine teeth does the human adult have?
25: Katie said four.
22: Absolutely correct. What structure did the Chrysler Building surpass in 1929 as the tallest structure in the world?
25: Katie said the Flatiron Building.
22: Now that one is wrong. Anybody?
24: Okay.
0: Empire State Building?
22: A hint is I said structure, not building.
0: Oh.
22: If that helps.
24: No.
22: It does not.
24: Oh, Eiffel Tower?
22: That's the one.
25: Eiffel Tower, yeah. Oh, I mean, it might have, like, the Flatiron Building might have been the tallest building in New York
22: maybe
25: at that time. I don't know, but.
22: That's the one that's like a triangle, right?
25: Yeah, it's like a kind of a weird little wedge, yeah.
22: What author's name means two fathoms deep?
25: Katie said Mark Twain.
22: Yes. Very impressed you got that one so quickly. What was President Wilson's first name?
25: Katie said Woodrow.
22: Correct. What partitions is the state of Louisiana divided into instead of counties?
25: And Katie passed and ran out of time.
22: I bet when you hear it, you go, Steve.
0: Parishes.
22: Parishes. Mm. What is the capital of Denmark?
25: Katie said Amsterdam.
22: That is the Netherlands. What's the capital of Denmark? Maitland. It's a type of dip. Like not dip for chips, but dip with tobacco.
1: Oh.
22: A brand.
1: Oh, Copenhagen.
22: Copenhagen.
1: Okay.
0: Put it in terms Maitland understood.
25: Yeah.
1: Wow.
22: On what continent would you find Morocco?
25: Katie said Africa.
22: Correct. And finally, number 10, what 2006 movie was subtitled Hell on Heels?
25: Katie passed.
22: Anybody?
1: Is it The Devil Wears Prada?
22: It is. It is.
24: Oh, sure.
22: How many did Katie get?
25: Katie got six.
22: Katie, not bad.
24: Guys, thank you so much. This is a blast.
22: Thank you. Congrats on the babies.
24: Katie. Thank you.
22: See you, Katie. Bye-bye. There you go. Six isn't bad.
0: No.
25: No. Mm-mm.
22: Again, there's a big line between not embarrassing yourself, doing respectable, and winning. Like, get to respectable is one thing. Getting to winning, whole different world.
25: That was respectable.
22: Mm-hmm.
25: Yeah.
22: Knockoffs might look the same at first, but they often do not hold up. You've bought knockoffs in a lot of different things. So have I. It happens. 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
10: 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Yeah. I mean, if it fits in your mouth, you can eat it.
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10: It wasn't that long ago when buying something online, 20 years ago, you bought something online, you were like, good luck. You know, it might work out, but most of the time it ended up being a piece of crap or it took forever to get or whatever. But over time, that has changed, and now online shopping is the norm for many people. And in some places, and for some people, it's become an addiction. It's made getting a shopping addiction or something like that a lot easier.
13: It's so easy.
14: Yeah. Definitely.
10: South Korea, it is such a part of South Korean culture that they have apps now that wouldn't be surprised if it ends up here. Because some people, that you get that little adrenaline rush or whatever the chemical is, the dopamine hit. Yeah, it becomes something people need. And they get more excited clicking purchase than they do when whatever they ordered arrives. That part's anticlimactic. And it's huge in South Korea. So now there's a trend of new apps with fake stores. 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The app even shows you tracking information on the shipment. But the catch is, nothing is delivered to your house. You don't actually order anything. You don't pay for it. The entire experience is to give you the shopping dopamine hit or scratch the itch without blowing your money.
15: Would that work? No, this is dumb. Because it's like when you reset a clock at your house, like 5 minutes early so that you get out on time. But then once you remember, like after a day or two, you know that it's 5 minutes off and then you just adjust accordingly.
10: Yes.
15: It would be the same thing with this. It'd be like, I know what I'm doing is literally just stupid.
10: Mm-hmm.
15: I could just not hit buy.
10: Yeah. That's what would happen to me. I'd be like, well, then this is a game that's not even fun.
15: Mm-hmm.
12: Yeah. For me, it's the, like, that would drive me nuts if I got a shipping notification for a fake thing that was showing up.
15: Yeah.
12: Oh, no.
15: Yeah, the dopamine hit for me is the arrival.
12: Exactly.
15: If that never happens.
10: Very disappointing.
15: It's like spending your life edging.
10: Right?
15: Like, at some point, you want to finish.
10: It's true. What did we learn today? Tommy, what did you learn?
13: Yeah, sunlight, if you want to detassel corn, you got to shuck it off.
10: That's true. Maitland, what did you learn?
14: I learned Tommy's on his way to being the first hairless grill master.
13: Thank you.
10: Steve, what did you learn?
12: I learned that Fanny means lady crack.
10: Kelly, what did you learn?
16: Similar to Tommy, I learned desexing corn is when you pull off the corn ear and remove its wiener.
10: Alex, what did you learn?
15: I didn't learn anything.
10: That is all for today. It is the Free Beer and Hot Wings Show.
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12: Your Monday is looking mostly sunny and seasonably warm this afternoon, a high of 75 degrees. There's a slight chance of a thunder shower in the North Woods. Tonight, variable clouds, isolated showers, a mild night, a low of 57. Scattered showers and thunderstorms tomorrow, 50-50 chance with a high of 72. From the WBY First Alert Weather Center, I'm meteorologist Steve Balon.
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Some good old dad rock to kick off Monday morning. It's Razor 94.7, 104.7. Yes, apparently Linkin Park is dad rock now. Whatever, I get it. We're old. It's all good because we've got more Crossroads 41 tickets to give away in about a half an hour at 11:30. Listen for that cue. And the ticket blitz continues all this week at 11:30, 2:30, and 4:30. And on top of that, old school lunch in about an hour. And today, Chad Gray tickets up for grabs. So all of that, it's happening. It's Monday, so we're going to make it as best as we can make it. Let's go. Wage War. Blindfold. It's Razor.

I got to say, I am pleasantly surprised with the United States and their game on Friday. Holy crap. They played so close to a perfect game. It's crazy. For non-soccer fans, that means squat to you. I get it. But for soccer fans, you know. But I get it. Paraguay, not that great of a team, perhaps. Who knows? But World Cup, baby.

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14: Your Monday is looking mostly sunny and seasonably warm this afternoon, a high of 75 degrees. There's a slight chance of a thundershower in the North Woods. Tonight, variable clouds, isolated showers, a mild night, a low of 57. Scattered showers and thunderstorms tomorrow, 50-50 chance with a high of 72. From the WBY First Alert Weather Center, I'm meteorologist Steve Balon.
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It's Ticket Blitz month for Crossroads 41 tickets. 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It's only happening here in Oshkosh. Three stages, so many bands like Breaking Benjamin and Daughtry and Memphis Mayfire and Dorothy and Atreyu. 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

0: Razor, who's this?
1: This is Wetzel.
0: What is it?
1: Wetzel.
0: Wetzel, like the pretzel.
1: Yep.
0: Yeah, buddy. What are you doing, man?
1: Just hanging out at home right now.
0: All right, good for you, dude. You want to go check out Crossroads 41 by chance?
1: I sure do.
0: Well, you're going, man. You're caller 9.
1: Awesome.
0: You got your tickets. Crossroads 41, 3 stages, a bunch of bands, Breaking Benjamin, Daughtry, Atreyu, Saliva, Dorothy, Drowning Pool, and more. You're there, dude, Sunday, August 9th, all right?
1: That sounds great.
0: And we're going to get you qualified for that VIP upgrade, too. Don't forget.
1: Oh, I won't forget that.
0: All right, dude. Wetzel, where are you listening from today?
1: Rippin'.

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We got tickets and all week long giving them away for the old school lunch. So be here for that. Also think about what you want to hear, and then also let me know that too. 920-281-0947. Old school lunch coming up.

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1: Hey, motherfuckers. Why the hell are you here?
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2: So here's the deal. Chad Gray with Butcher Babies and the Devil's Cut at the Rave September 5th. You want in? Be caller 9 and you're in. Like magic. 920-281-0947. It's the old school lunch. 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

0: Razor, who's this?
1: Joe.
0: What's up, Joe? How was your weekend?
1: Oh, it was too darn quick.
0: Yeah, aren't they all, man? Always the case. But Monday is good for you because you're calling nine.
1: Sweet.
0: You're going to check out Chad Gray, dude. He's coming with Butcher Babies and the Devil's Cut, The Rave, September 5th. You're going to be there, all right, dude?
1: All right, man. Thanks.
0: All right, man. Where are you listening from?
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12: Your Monday is looking mostly sunny and seasonably warm this afternoon. A high of 75 degrees. There's a slight chance of a thundershower in the North Woods. Tonight, variable clouds, isolated showers, a mild night, a low of 57. Scattered showers and thunderstorms tomorrow, 50-50 chance with a high of 72. From the WBY First Alert Weather Center, I'm meteorologist Steve Balon.
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Stone Sour on Razor 94.7, 104.7. They dropped that one in 2007, just 2 years after these dudes got together and were like, hey, let's start a band. What do you want to call it? I don't know. Five Finger Death Punch. All right. That works. I mean, it's not the worst name. It's not the worst name in the world. Five Finger Death Punch, The Bleeding on the Old School Lunch.

I think people forget how hard Limp Bizkit made people rage back in the day. Woodstock 99, Limp Bizkit essentially was the band that lit the flame that created, or I guess started, the riot process and the fires and everything. I mean, Woodstock 99 was a disaster from the jump, but then Limp Bizkit comes on and they're just raging like crazy, and people are, they turned into like savage, like people stranded on an island kind of thing, which essentially they kind of were. But it's amazing, and there's a bunch of

documentaries on Woodstock 99. If you haven't seen any of them, it's interesting to say the least. But Limp Bizkit, like, people forget Limp Bizkit. People raged hard for Limp Bizkit. And it makes sense.

0: Festival weekend. They're pleased to see you. One piercing? Yeah, good luck with that.
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Hey, it's Reed. And it seems just like, as dudes, we are overly confident in pretty much everything we do. For example, there was a poll not long ago where a stupid amount of men thought they could actually beat up a bear in a fight. It just wouldn't happen. Like, is the bear already dead? Is the bear, like, just, like, missing limbs? Like, no, that's not, no, dudes, we would not beat a bear in a fight. But how good would we be in the World Cup? Just the average dude. Ask yourself, how good would you do in the World Cup with all of these world-class professional soccer players? Because it seems, again, a lot of us dudes are way overly confident in things like being able to score a goal or being able to trick the goalie. All right, there's an insane poll that was taken, which just proves that us as dudes are just completely out of our minds when we think of how talented we are at things, and I'll tell you what they are next. We couldn't do any of these things, by the way. I'm just letting you know.

The extraordinary delusions of being a man. It's Razor 94.7, 104.7. We're overly confident in ourselves. It just is the way it is. I don't know what to tell you. What's up? It's Reed, by the way. But a bunch of men were polled to see how good they think they could do in the World Cup playing against these world-class players. And let's just say it's ridiculous. A third, 33% of people polled think they could actually score the winning penalty in a shootout in the World Cup. Are you out your mind? Do you know how good these goalies are? A third of you? I don't think so. 21% of people think they could trick the goalie into moving the wrong way. I doubt it. Like, these guys are so good. 1 in 6 people believe they could save at least one spot kick if they had the gloves. The gloves. Let's not even talk about the fact that you would probably jump the wrong way or 10 seconds too late. 14% of people said they could score at least one goal if they replaced the captain for the entire tournament. So 14% of people think they could score a goal in the World Cup if they were the captain. Like, this is just nonsense. No, you can't. Like, I always say this about professional athletes is, like, you may have went to school with a super talented dude. Like, you may have went to school with the best football player you've ever seen. Now, he could be the best football player in your school, but he goes on to college, he's not even going to be the best player on the team, probably. And even if he is, he's probably not going to be the best player in the NFL. It's just, it's ridiculous. You have to be so good. But as dudes, hey, I mean, we're here to think way too much of ourselves, apparently. I could probably score a goal in the World Cup, though. So-

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17: A fairly consistent weather pattern taking hold this week with highs back in the low to mid-70s, but off and on thunderstorm chances. Today, mostly sunny, seasonably warm, and thunder in the Northwoods. Tonight, clouds, some isolated showers, temperatures near the upper 50s and near 60. Tomorrow, low 70s again with scattered showers and storms. From the WBAY First Alert Weather Center, I'm meteorologist Nolan Kane.
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19: Boy!

Out of all ways to die, I don't think it would. I'd want to die in a helicopter crash. It's Razor 94.7, 104.7. Oliver Tree, musician, passed away over the weekend in Brazil due to a helicopter crash. And it's that has to be the most terrifying thing in the world. Like, I think of, like, Kobe Bryant. Holy crap. Because I don't think in many helicopter crashes, it's just like, boom, you're dead, you're done. I think there's probably a lot of fear because the blades will start spinning out of control. You'll start spinning out of control. You got to go down. I feel like you're probably, in most cases, alive for a lot of what's happening in a helicopter crash. What a terrifying way to go. Rest in peace, Oliver Tree. A lot of people might not think they know who he is, but if you hear some of his music, you'd probably be like, yeah, I heard that. But wild. Horrifying.

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A lot of medicines in the world. 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It's Razor 94.7, 104.7. Some people say an apple a day keeps the doctor away. Sometimes that could be the best medicine. But scientists think they know exactly what the best medicine is. Is it living? Is it laughter? Is it love? Friendships? Sex? Drugs? Rock and roll? What is the best medicine? Scientists now say laughter. Laughter, best medicine, apparently. A new study says laughter can help kids lower stress, strengthen relationships, and even improve their brain development, which must be why my brain is so developed. Laughter plays a major role in just helping children learn and connect. Cool. All right. I think laughter does a lot of cool stuff. Yeah, I think this probably makes sense. The takeaway, more laughter and more play are good for the soul. I keep telling that to my boss, but I keep getting yelled at.

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That's it for me, Reed. I got to bounce, but up next is Decker, and he's got two more chances for you to get those Crossroads 41 tickets. 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So Decker, in next. See ya. Okay.

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Hey, what's up? I'm Decker, and what a day it is going to be. We've got more tickets for Crossroads 41 Rock Detour going out the door at 2:30. Also got some other cool giveaways as well. I'll talk about that a little later on this afternoon. It's Five Finger Death Punch, their latest Eye of the Storm.

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Happy Monday. Beautiful sunshine out there. Feels pretty good to be out and about, that's for sure. It was one of those days where, usually I take the highway when I get to work, but today I was like, I'm going to drive through town. I'm going to drive a little slower than usual. I'm going to make some people angry because I'm going to drive like a grandma with my windows down and enjoy the fresh air, man. It's the first week of summer. We'll kick off on Saturday, officially the equinox. There we go. The longest day of the year. And I think we all deserve a little bit of the sunshine. So I took my time. But I'm going to be giving away some tickets to WIR. Ignite the Night. That's coming up during Decker's Records this afternoon. Plus two chances to win Crossroads 41 Rock Detour tickets. That's a good day right there. Here's Beartooth.

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0: 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We're talking shirts that feel right, hats that look sick, and gear that lets everyone know you don't mess around when it comes to repping the Razer. 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
14: A fairly consistent weather pattern taking hold this week with highs back in the low to mid-70s, but off and on thunderstorm chances. Today, mostly sunny, seasonably warm, and thunder in the Northwoods. Tonight, clouds, some isolated showers, temperatures near the upper 50s and near 60. Tomorrow, low 70s again with scattered showers and storms. From the WBAY First Alert Weather Center, I'm meteorologist Nolan Kane.
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So I am redoing my backyard, and well, not my backyard. The yard's fine, but I have an old deck that is slowly rotting into my foundation. It's a bad deal, and it's also the home of a very nuisance woodchuck that we have aptly named Chuck, and he is no longer welcomed at our house. Well, this morning I got to start tearing apart the deck, and nothing really makes you feel more alive than using a sawzall at 7:30 in the morning and waking up the neighborhood by pounding into a very loud crowbar to pry off some very old and disgusting boards. It's a good time, man. I have fun, and it will probably continue through the rest of the week. So be on the lookout for updates, and hopefully no trips to the ER for me. We'll get our next person hooked up with tickets to Crossroads 41 Rock Detour right after Spirit Box.

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0: Chris, how are you today?
1: I'm well. How are you?
0: I'm doing well, too. Nice grammar. That was unexpected and a welcome day here on the Razor. Okay, so you are my ninth caller, which means you get to go to Crossroads 41 Rock Detour.
1: Oh, my God. So awesome.
0: Yeah, dude. There's a lot of great bands on that bill. Which one are you most excited for?
1: Breaking Benjamin. I've never got to see him.
0: Nice. That was quick, and you knew it. I know it. It's going to be a great time at the Oshkosh Festivals Park. August 9th, you are going, and maybe you might be going VIP style, too.
1: Oh, that would be really sweet.

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0: 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Equipment that can warn you if an emergency is being tested. 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This has been a test of the emergency alert system.
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Razor 94.7, 104.7, Ice on Kills with McKenna Grace twisting the knife. We got a Razor three-way coming up in a little bit, and I have no idea what to play because it's Monday, and all weekend long I was not thinking about really anything, and all of that not thinking about anything has caught up to me. In fact, I don't know if I've really thought about anything all day today. Whew. Anyways, what would you like to hear for your Razor three-way? Hit me up, 920-281-0947. Shoot me a text or give me a call. This is Pretty Reckless Now with When I Wake Up.

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2: It is time for your Razor three-way, and it might not mean a lot to a lot of people, but today is my five-year anniversary. Technically, it was yesterday, but I'm not on the radio on Sunday, so I get to celebrate today. But today, yesterday, look, I'm not going to do the semantics about it. 5 years ago, I started working here on the Razor, and it was it's my dream job. I worked a really hard, really long time to get where I am, and I'm very glad to be here. I grew up 2.5 blocks away from the studio. And as soon as it logged on, it went on the air, I had wanted to be on it. And now I'm here, and it's awesome, and I'm so glad I am. 5 entire years, man. Absolutely crazy. Not to mention, it's also 8 days after my daughter's birthday. So if I were to do it again, I probably would have waited a month. But yeah, it's been great. 5 years of me in the afternoon. I was on the air the very first day I walked in the building, which is never happens. And I believe I played Parkway Drive. I don't know. It's been a whirlwind of 5 years. So we're going to play 3 from Parkway Drive, including my very favorite song from last year. It's Sacred, Razor 94.7, 104.7. Happy 5 years to me.

But I swear he just won't wear to me. I call on our host, he afraid I'll bury him down with the ones he keeps. And if the devil's listening, I'll come for him as well. If I suspect he had a hand to play, then if I see his face in town, there's room for two down underground. Nothing's gonna stop me.

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15: weather.
16: We are staying mild as we have some clouds moving through and isolated showers developing after 10 o'clock tonight. Mild temperatures in the 50s. Tomorrow, we're back into the 70s with partly sunny skies, a few showers and storms across the area. Not as warm. From the WBAY First Alert Weather Center, I'm meteorologist Nolan Kay.
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I'm all about finding hidden gems, and I really like finding, like, places where you can stream things for free and thing, and just, like, discover things that I didn't know that I needed. Tubi, and, like, this might sound like an ad. I am not advertising. I'm not paid by Tubi at all because, I mean, it's free. So, but for real, I went on there just on a whim, found a whole bunch of, like, kids shows that I was like, oh my God, this is awesome for the kids. Like, the older stuff that's a little bit more slowed down. But one of the things that stood out to me is that they've got the Ghost movie, the one that we sent a couple of people to a couple of years ago. They have that on Tubi, and I'm going to have to watch that at full volume, and I'm excited for it. It's Ghost now with From the Pinnacle to the Pit.

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Lots of fireworks going to be up in the air on August 8th, and you can win a pair of tickets to the Pyrotechnics Guild International Ignite the Night event at WIR in Kaukauna during Decker's Records. We'll be doing that at just after 4 o'clock, your chance to win your way to that very explosive night. These guys will play 8 days afterwards in Green Bay, along with Theory of a Dead Man and Return to Dust. It's 7 Dust with Unbreakable on the Razor.

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0: 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We'll play Decker's Records in just a little bit, and then I can give you some tickets and continue to buy your friendship. 4 o'clock's going to be a big hour, so don't go anywhere and take the long ride, all right? 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
0: And it is time for the easiest round of Decker's Records you may find in person. And that's just be caller number 9. 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Just be caller 9, 920-281.

0: Razor, who am I talking to?
1: Mike Bauer.
0: Hey, how are you today?
1: All right.
0: Well, good. You're my ninth caller.
1: You?
0: I'm doing all right, too. Thank you for asking. It is my pleasure to say you're my ninth caller, and you just won your way to the PGI Ignite the Night event at the WIR in Kaukauna.
1: Amazing.
0: Absolutely a great time. Way to go, dude.
1: I hope so. 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
2: 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And we both figured out that she had the wrong Roman numerals tattooed on her arm. So she had went probably 3 or 4 years of this tattoo with the wrong date until she went on this date with me. 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
14: Tonight, we are staying mild as we have some clouds moving through and isolated showers developing after 10 o'clock tonight. Mild temperatures in the 50s. Tomorrow, we're back into the 70s with partly sunny skies, a few showers and storms across the area, not as warm. From the WBAY First Alert Weather Center, I'm meteorologist Nolan Kay.
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0: 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Come on, you guys. Hey, I'm Decker, and we've got a lot of great music coming to the area, and you can check out the concert calendar at RazorWisconsin.com. 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We're going to get that person, well, hooked up with tickets to Crossroads 41, and also, maybe, just maybe, they might also get a VIP upgrade, so they get to do the whole thing VIP style, which is pretty, pretty, pretty nice. So we'll do that right after this new one from Poppy. It's Time Will Tell on the Razor.
1: It's Natalie!

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0: Razor, who am I talking to?
1: Andrew.
0: Andrew, have you won anything from me in the last 30 days?
1: No.
0: Have you ever won tickets to Crossroads 41?
1: No.
0: Okay, good. Now you have. And now, yeah, because you're my ninth caller, and you get to go to Crossroads 41 Rock Detour.
1: Awesome.
0: Yeah, dude, there's a lot of cool bands on the bill. Which one are you most excited to see?
1: Probably Breaking Benjamin.
0: Good answer. Let's play some.

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1: What am I smelling here?
0: It's time to level up your look with gear from the new Razer 947-1047 merch store. 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
1: It is time for Razor Sports, and we've got Alex here from 1570 The Score. How's it going?
2: It is good. Happy Monday. It was a loaded weekend in sports. We need to talk about Jacob Mizorowski.
1: 105 miles an hour.
2: Unbelievable.
1: That's crazy. And he's throwing what they're calling a Maddox.
2: Yes.
1: And I've heard that, and then I've also heard people calling it a Nolan Ryan.
2: Yes. All of those are warranted. He faces the minimum. He strikes out 15. It's the closest thing that we have seen to the Kerry Wood game, if you remember that, in the late 90s, where he faced 27 hitters and he struck out 20 of them.
1: Yeah, that's crazy.
2: It's remarkable. Jacob Mizorowski, he is incredible. There's no other way to put it. The guy is an absolute stud, and he's a real joy and privilege to watch.
1: Yeah, that's crazy stuff to see. I heard once, like, the slowest thing he throws is like 91 miles an hour, and that's a curveball.
2: Yeah, and that's
1: so wild.
2: That's just crazy to me. Yeah. Like, I will never hit 91 in anything in my life.
1: I one time drove 91 miles an hour.
2: We all have done that at some point or another. Whether we liked it or not, we did.
1: Also, that was a long time ago. You can't prosecute me. The statute of limitations is up. But congratulations also to the New York basketball Knicks.
2: Yes, the Knicks champions, the Hurricanes champions in the NHL. It's championship fest. The problem is now we congratulate those teams. We congratulate the Knicks, and the Hurricanes. Now we are like 6 weeks away from football.
1: Oh, yeah.
2: So it's baseball only. We're in the dog days, baby.
1: Yeah, but only 6 weeks till football.
2: I know. 6 weeks, and then we are boom!

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2: It is time for your Loud Ride. We'll get you plugged in with a new band called Let Down. We got that coming up during Indecent Exposure. And we're going to tell, I'm going to tell you a little hunting story I got going on in my backyard. Yeah, it's something that I got to do. That's your Loud Ride. Let's kick it off now with Ice Nine Kills, Twisting the Knife.
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1: Can't drink, can't draw, can't drown them away. 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

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Hey, what's up? I'm Decker. Happy Loud Ride to you. And I'm a homeowner, which is, you know, ooh, wow. Way to go. Way to rub it in our face. Sorry, I'm not trying to brag because there is a lot to do with it. And one of those things is I am in charge of the home repairs, which is a very... I can't believe they're trusting me with doing that. But one of the things that I have to do is I have to take out this deck that we're going to replace with some concrete. Very much excited for that. But unfortunately, it's not just like taking out a deck, which would be cool, but it is also I have to take out a deck and also make sure that the woodchuck that made its home underneath our deck finds a new home. And last year, I did take care of the woodchuck. I shot it with a pellet gun, and then it ran away after giving me a very side-eyed look, and I was like, all right, see you later, Chuck. Never going to see you again. Wrong! He showed up in my house again, and now my wife's like, well, we're getting rid of the deck, so you're going to have to, like, I don't know, shoo him away or, like, scurry him away. I don't know what I'm going to do or what I'm going to find under the deck. So far, I'm only, like, two boards into it, and it's just, like, you know, garbage that's blown underneath there. But I talked to the concrete guy, and he was like, you know, we could take it out for you. And I was like, yeah, but I'm trying to save some money, so I'll do it myself. He goes, you're going to find a lot of dead things under there. And I was like, I kind of wish you wouldn't have said that to me. Because now I'm going to find a whole lot of dead things under there. And my backyard already has like two graves for pets, I'm hoping. And so I'm hoping that there aren't any like graves real close to the house. Because I really like my house. And I don't want to have to move again. That would really suck. Here's a perfect circle.

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13: tonight,
12: weather.
13: We are staying mild as we have some clouds moving through and isolated showers developing after 10 o'clock tonight. Mild temperatures in the 50s. Tomorrow, we're back into the 70s with partly sunny skies, a few showers and storms across the area, not as warm. From the WBAY First Alert Weather Center, I'm meteorologist Nolan Kay.
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You know, I feel like that's a pretty important thing, right? They got it for their place up in like Norwood, Ontario, Canada. Sure, it's a little town that no one's ever heard of, but I mean, it would be, there doesn't have to be a big sign just on any of the like Appleton population, 74 or whatever thousand. You could also just have a little caveat that says birthplace of Decker. That's all. So that, whoever I have to talk to about that, please send me a DM at Decker on here on Instagram, and we'll get that ball rolling.

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The Devil Wears Prada going to be a part of the Motionless in White Tour that is going to be making a stop down in Milwaukee on November 13th. 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
5: 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This is really my first time listening to them, though. I think I've heard songs from them before, but this is the first time we're going to be playing it on the Razor, so let's check it out. New rock from Let Down, song called Do It For The Love. It's Indecent Exposure on the Razor.

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That does it for me for this afternoon. I'm Decker. I'll be back with you tomorrow, too. We'll try to do things better then. Remember, we'll have more tickets for the Crossroads 41 Rock Detour going out the door tomorrow morning, starting at 11:30, and then twice with me in the afternoon, 2:30 and 4:30. 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All the info, RazorWisconsin.com. Pete Burns coming in from here. I'm Decker. I'm going to go watch pro wrestling and fall asleep on the couch tonight. Sounds like a good way to celebrate my 5-year anniversary here on the Razor with Five Finger Death Punch, Eye of the Storm.

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Time will tell. I'm Pete Burns with you on this Monday evening. New rock on the way from Tim Montana. But first, we have Ghost.

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Who will you follow? I'm Pete Burns, and coming up later tonight, I'm going to be giving you some chances to possibly win tickets to go see Slayer. 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We have tickets for the show. I'll be giving you some chances to win later on this evening. Right now, new rock from Billy Morrison. This one's entitled Becoming. 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